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3: Ranch weather. Mainly cloudy this evening, 40% chance of showers early, then beginning, or a few thunderstorms, amounts of 15 to 25 millimeters, fog patch developing before morning, low of 18. Mix of sun and cloud tomorrow morning, 40% chance of showers early and late afternoon, and risk of a thunderstorm, high of 28, feeling 38 with Humidex, UV index very high. Partly cloudy tomorrow evening, 40% chance of showers, risk of a thunderstorm, low of 19. Mix of sun and cloud Thursday, 60% chance of showers, high of 29. For your long-range weather forecast, visit theranch100.com.
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0: Summer on the farm, early mornings, long days, and somehow dirt in places you didn't even know existed. According to my calculations, the average farmer spends 14 hours a day working. And according to my calculations, you spend 13 of those hours standing around supervising. Excuse me, I'm essential farm support personnel. You named one cow, and now you think you run the operation. Her name is Susan, and she respects me. Pretty sure Susan just tried to kick you.
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0: ranch weather. Mainly cloudy this evening, 40% chance of showers early, then beginning, or a few thunderstorms, amounts of 15 to 25 millimeters, fog patch developing before morning, low of 18. Mix of sun and cloud tomorrow morning, 40% chance of showers early and late afternoon, and risk of a thunderstorm, high of 28, feeling 38 with Humidex, UV index very high. Partly cloudy tomorrow evening, 40% chance of showers, risk of a thunderstorm, low of 19. Mix of sun and cloud Thursday, 60% chance of showers, high of 29. For your long-range weather forecast, visit theranch100.com.
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concert. It's a Daytona Airbrush t-shirt. 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Under the stars and on the stripes.

0: branch weather. Mainly cloudy this evening, 40% chance of showers early, then beginning, or a few thunderstorms, amounts of 15 to 25 millimeters, fog patches developing before morning, low of 18. Mix of sun and cloud tomorrow morning, 40% chance of showers early and late afternoon, and risk of a thunderstorm, high of 28, feeling 38 with Humidex, UV index very high. Partly cloudy tomorrow evening, 40% chance of showers, risk of a thunderstorm, low of 19. Mix of sun and cloud Thursday, 60% chance of showers, high of 29. For your long-range weather forecast, visit theranch100.com.
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0: branch weather. Mainly cloudy this evening, 40% chance of showers early, then beginning, or a few thunderstorms, amounts of 15 to 25 millimeters, fog patch developing before morning, low of 18. Mix of sun and cloud tomorrow morning, 40% chance of showers early and late afternoon, and risk of a thunderstorm, high of 28, feeling 38 with Humidex, UV index very high. Partly cloudy tomorrow evening, 40% chance of showers, risk of a thunderstorm, low of 19. Mix of sun and cloud Thursday, 60% chance of showers, high of 29. For your long-range weather forecast, visit theranch100.com.
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0: Summer in Midwestern Ontario. The sun is shining, the drinks are cold, and 100.1 The Ranch is the soundtrack of summer. Correction, Burge. Technically, that was my soundtrack to summer. Didn't you just fall off a paddleboard? I was conducting marine weather research. You were trying to impress people doing yoga on the dock. The forecast clearly called for a 70% chance of looking cool. And a 100% chance of failing.
1: Whether you're on the beach, the cottage, the barbecue, or stuck behind a camper doing 60 in an 80 zone, 100.1 The Ranch is Midwestern Ontario's hottest country and your soundtrack of summer.

0: ranch weather. Mainly cloudy this evening, 40% chance of showers early, then beginning, or a few thunderstorms. Amounts of 15 to 25 millimeters. Fog patch developing before morning, low of 18. Mix of sun and cloud tomorrow morning, 40% chance of showers early and late afternoon, and risk of a thunderstorm. High of 28, feeling 38 with Humidex. UV index very high. Partly cloudy tomorrow evening, 40% chance of showers, risk of a thunderstorm, low of 19. Mix of sun and cloud Thursday, 60% chance of showers, high of 29. For your long-range weather forecast, visit theranch100.com.
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0: branch weather. Mix of sun and cloud this morning, 40% chance of showers early and late afternoon, and risk of a thunderstorm. High of 28, feeling 38 with Humidex. UV index very high. Partly cloudy this evening, 40% chance of showers and risk of a thunderstorm, low of 19. Mix of sun and cloud tomorrow morning, 60% chance of showers, high of 29. Cloudy periods tomorrow evening, 60% chance of showers, low of 20. Cloudy Friday, 40% chance of showers, high of 26. For your long-range weather forecast, visit theranch100.com.
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0: Branch weather. Mix of sun and cloud this morning, 40% chance of showers early and late afternoon, and risk of a thunderstorm. High of 28, feeling 38 with Humidex. UV index very high. Partly cloudy this evening, 40% chance of showers and risk of a thunderstorm, low of 19. Mix of sun and cloud tomorrow morning, 60% chance of showers, high of 29. Cloudy periods tomorrow evening, 60% chance of showers, low of 20. Cloudy Friday, 40% chance of showers, high of 26. For your long-range weather forecast, visit theranch100.com.
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I still see her pink bow and her brown hair. 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
1: And now the news, weather, traffic, farm report, fishing conditions, pollen count, moon phase, and the exact percentage chance your barbecue gets sprained out today.
0: Pal, people just want to know if they need a jacket.
1: They do. At precisely 7:42 this morning, temperatures will drop 3 degrees. Winds will shift northwest at 11 kilometers an hour, and someone in Listowel will complain about it on Facebook.
0: How do you even know that?
1: I know things, Burge. I'm basically the Google of Midwestern Ontario with a backwards hat.
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0: ranch weather. Mix of sun and cloud this morning, 40% chance of showers early and late afternoon, and risk of a thunderstorm. High of 28, feeling 38 with Humidex. UV index very high. Partly cloudy this evening, 40% chance of showers and risk of a thunderstorm, low of 19. Mix of sun and cloud tomorrow morning, 60% chance of showers, high of 29. Cloudy periods tomorrow evening, 60% chance of showers, low of 20. Cloudy Friday, 40% chance of showers, high of 26. For your long-range weather forecast, visit theranch100.com.
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0: Ranch weather. Mix of sun and cloud this morning, 40% chance of showers early and late afternoon, and risk of a thunderstorm. High of 28, feeling 38 with Humidex. UV index very high. Partly cloudy this evening, 40% chance of showers and risk of a thunderstorm, low of 19. Mix of sun and cloud tomorrow morning, 60% chance of showers, high of 29. Cloudy periods tomorrow evening, 60% chance of showers, low of 20. Cloudy Friday, 40% chance of showers, high of 26. For your long-range weather forecast, visit theranch100.com.
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2: Ranch weather. Mix of sun and cloud this morning, 40% chance of showers early and late afternoon, and risk of a thunderstorm. High of 28, feeling 38 with Humidex. UV index very high. Partly cloudy this evening, 40% chance of showers and risk of a thunderstorm, low of 19. Mix of sun and cloud tomorrow morning, 60% chance of showers, high of 29. Cloudy periods tomorrow evening, 60% chance of showers, low of 20. Cloudy Friday, 40% chance of showers, high of 26. For your long-range weather forecast, visit theranch100.com.
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From the Ranch Newsroom, I'm Nick Powell. Perth County OPP are turning to the public to identify a person of interest in relation to indecent acts which took place in West Perth. On June 15th, 2025, November 22nd, 2025, and May 16th, 2026, an individual was seen engaging in an indecent act in the areas of St. Andrew Street, Pond Street, and Blenheim Street in Mitchell. The person of interest is described as a white middle-aged man with a heavy-set build, around 6 feet, with short black hair, a clean shave, wearing dark clothing.

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1: Annual curbside treasure hunt, which has been successfully run in the past 2 years.
2: North Perth Mayor Todd Kaysenberg spoke highly of Hackett on his services delivered and the success of his career. And an OBP officer has died in the line of duty. Provincial Constable Taryn Bali, a member assigned to the Dufferin Detachment with 2.5 years of service, died while conducting an investigation in Hearst. The officer was seriously injured and pronounced deceased, with one individual in custody. An investigation into the circumstances around the incident is ongoing under the direction of the OPP Criminal Investigation Branch. Bali was 29 years old, who was on deployment with the James Bay Detachment. For these and other stories, visit our website at theranch100.com. Weather is next.
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2: Ranch weather, a mix of sun and cloud throughout the morning with a chance of showers and risk of thunderstorm heading into the afternoon, and a high 28 degrees, feeling close to 38 with the Humidex. Partly cloudy skies later tonight, chance of showers and risk of thunderstorm down to a low of 19. Tomorrow, a mix of sun and cloud throughout the day, chance of showers, high 29 with partly cloudy skies and a chance of showers Thursday night, low 20. Cloudy skies with a chance of showers throughout the day on Friday, high 26. It's currently 21 degrees in Listowel, 20 in Mitchell, and 21 in Palmerston. Find your full weather forecast online at theranch100.com.
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2: Chugging sports, the Carolina Hurricanes have evened it up in the Stanley Cup Final, taking down the Vegas Golden Knights 5-3 and tying it up at 2. The series shifts back over to Carolina for Game 5 on Thursday. A walk-off win for the Toronto Blue Jays, who bounce back against Philadelphia 3-2. For the Detroit Tigers, they run over the Minnesota Twins 10-4. Well, the New York Yankees edge Cleveland 3-2. San Antonio Spurs star Victor Wembanyama will not be receiving a flagrant foul for his shove to the upper body of Knicks guard Jalen Brunson in Game 3 of the Finals. Spurs star will stay at 2 flagrant foul points, who, if he reaches 4, is subject to an automatic suspension. Brunson, while trying to set a screen on the 7'4 Wembanyama around the free throw line, saw the center turn around and shove the Knicks guard to the ground. No foul was called on the play. Cincinnati Bengals have restructured the contract of quarterback Joe Burrow to free up cap space. The move gives the Bengals around $10 million in cap space by spreading out some of his base salary over the final 3 years of his deal. Burrow inked a 5-year, $275 million contract extension in 2023. And that is a look at sports. I'm Nick Powell.
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8: The TSX closed 67 points lower at 34,411. The S&P 500 lost 19 points to close at 7,386. The Dow Jones is up 86 points to finish the day at 50,000.

0: 1,872, while the NASDAQ closed at 25,678, 250 points lower. Crude is down $2 to $88 a barrel. Gold fell $79 to $4,283 an ounce. And the Canadian dollar is trading at 71 cents U.S.
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0: What day is it today?
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11: 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Yes. Yes.
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16: What's up, Ranch Country? Virgin Pal here with you, 621 on a Wednesday. That's going to be a wet one, too.
17: Yeah, and what is it already, like 22 degrees?
16: It's pretty muggy out there.
17: Yeah, it's muggy. It's going to be something else here today.
16: And we're going to see showers a lot this week, actually. But
17: yeah,
16: maybe that's gearing us up for some really hot weather towards the end of June.
17: That would be quite nice indeed, wouldn't it?
16: I
17: mean, we did have, to be fair, we had 2 straight weeks of gorgeous weather.
16: Yes.
17: So, I mean,
16: can't be too greedy.
17: Let's be those, this is good for the farmers.
16: That's true.
17: Yeah.
16: Well, coming up on the show, we're going to give you another shot at a $25 DQ gift card and our Junior J's package. That's wrapping up this coming Friday, brought to you by John Wilson Electric. Just after our 8:30 news, our friends with Listowel Honda will be in.
17: Right on.
16: Yes, sir. And speaking of cool vehicles, we've got a couple of car shows to look forward to as well. Obviously, Retro Revival Friday we mentioned yesterday.
17: Yep.
16: But let's not forget, July the 5th is the Comancheros Show and Shop.
17: Ah, yes. Every single year.
16: Listowel Memorial Park, man.
17: Yeah, man.
16: It's always a great event. So we'll be down there again for sure. This year, they've actually got some live entertainment sponsored by the Hayloft Music Festival.
17: Right on.
16: Plus, we've got the Father's Day car show. That brought to you by the Listowel Evangelical Missionary Church, and it's June the 21st on Father's Day. Pretty cool.
17: That's awesome.
16: So we'll give you details on that, too. And this weekend, if you want to get out for some yard sailing, the St. Jacob's Village-wide yard sale is going to be going on.
17: All right.
16: If the interest on social media is any indication as to how big it's going to be, going to be pretty big.
17: All right.
16: Got about 3,500 people saying they're going. So
17: in the village.
16: Yes.
17: All right.
16: So we'll fill you in on that as well. In the meantime, let's get to our Brainbuster question. That is up on our Facebook page. Chime in there or call or text us here in studio. Your question today, I think it's a good one too. The answer's not, but a survey found that more than a third of us do not do this until after 3 p.m.
17: Oh.
16: What is the answer that we're looking for? Again, according to a survey, more than a third of us do not do this until after 3 p.m. What is the answer? Blake Shelton's coming up right after the break.
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0: Blake Shelton, One More Drink on 100.1 FM. And let's go through some of the answers for our Brainbuster question this morning. How about Fully Wake Up?
1: Oh, all right.
0: Not going to do that until after 3 p.m. Fully Wake Up. Good guess. Not the answer we're looking for. That would be a tough day, I got to say.
1: That would be really rough.
0: Think About What to Cook for Dinner, says Marlene.
1: Ooh, that's a good one.
0: Yeah?
1: Yeah. 100%.
0: John Erskine says, have a late lunch.
1: Okay.
0: So you skip lunch during the day, eat after lunch. 3.
1: Yeah, all right.
0: Brush your teeth.
1: Jeez.
0: You got to do that in the morning, man. Maybe at night, too.
1: They wait until 3 p.m. I don't know, man.
0: It's a weird time.
1: Might be a conversation with your dentist.
0: Think About What's for Supper. Yep, good guess. Not the answer we're looking for. Use the toilet.
1: All right.
0: Not until after 3 p.m.
1: You've got strong guts.
0: There's something going on there for sure. There's more at play than we know. Good guess. Not the answer that we're looking for. Get dressed. And then put in brackets, not me, though.
1: Yeah, okay. How'd you preface that?
0: Just want to assure you, I am dressed, but I do know of people who do not get dressed until after 3 p.m.
1: All right.
0: Good guess. Not the answer that we're looking for either. So, 226-622-7288. Have a liquid lunch, Nick Bell?
1: Okay. Liquid lunch?
0: Liquid lunch. Oh, goodness. That's such a Canadian thing to say.
1: Yeah, right?
0: Probably have a Caesar while you're there. Good guess. Nope, not the answer we're looking for. Actually, this is a great guess from Deanna. Deanna's saying, take vitamins.
1: Ooh, actually, that's really good.
0: Yeah. Yeah, usually by the time I remember to take them, it's when I get home from work.
1: Yeah.
0: It's not in the morning. It's not during the day. It's when I get home from work. So, it's a very good guess.
1: Yeah, 100%.
0: I probably take my vitamins after 3 p.m.
1: Yeah.
0: Not the answer we're looking for, though. Finish their coffee. You and I have had discussions about this because our parents are both the same.
1: Yes. It's one of those things. They will make one big pot of coffee, and that will last them the whole day.
0: And they'll walk around heating up mugs of coffee.
1: Yeah.
0: Like throwing it in the microwave.
1: My dad's notorious for that. It'll be 3 p.m. You're like, this calls for a coffee, and puts it in the microwave.
0: Yep.
1: It's like, oh,
0: my
1: gross.
0: Mother, exact same way. When I picture her sitting in her recliner, she has a coffee in her hand. So, very good guess as well. Not the answer that we're looking for here this morning. With finish their coffee.
1: Yeah.
0: We'll pick it up right after the news, 6:32 here. Again, if you want to chime in to the Brainbuster question this morning, head to our Facebook page or call or text us here in studio. More than a third of us said that we don't do this until after 3 p.m. And I'm going to tell you now, not good for you.
1: Not at all.
0: Not good for you.
1: It is shocking.
0: Yes.
1: Yeah.
0: What do we have in our news?
1: Registration is now open for the Western Ontario Warden's Caucus. It's actually open pretty early because it's not until October, but it fills up so quickly considering how important it is to areas around here.
0: Okay, Nick's got the details. Sitting at 22 already. Our high is 28. Good chance for showers, possible thunderstorms.
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1: From the Ranch Newsroom, I'm Nick Powell. OPP are looking into a break-and-enter at a residence in Puslinch. On May 17th at around 1:45 p.m., police responded to a report of a break-and-enter at a home on Damon Drive. Investigation found two unknown suspects smashed through a glass window in the rear door of a home and stole three jewelry boxes and a large quantity of jewelry before fleeing the scene. One suspect is described as a white man wearing a gray face covering, black baseball hat, black coat, white t-shirt with dark pants, with black shoes and white soles and gloves. A second suspect is a man wearing a black face covering, black baseball hats, black coats, black backpack, black pants with black shoes. Well, not until October, registration's being encouraged early for the annual Western Ontario Municipal Conference. The annual conference welcomes municipal leaders, staff, sector employees, and government partners across Ontario tackling issues shaping local communities now and into the future. Registration is open early as it does tend to fill up quickly. The conference is being held October 16th in Guelph. And the City of Stratford's looking to hear from the public regarding the municipal accommodation tax. In 2023, the city implemented the tax paid by overnight guests for short-term accommodations. The 4% tax meant to help the local tourism industry remain competitive and increase destination developments. The city is required to share 50% of the net revenues of the tax with an eligible non-for-profit tourism organization, as the committee now looks to collect feedback from the community, working on creating a policy on how the other 50% of the fund will be used. For these and other stories, visit our website at theranch100.com. Weather is next.
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1: Ranch weather, a mix of sun and cloud throughout the morning with a chance of showers and risk of thunderstorm heading into the afternoon and a high 28 degrees, feeling close to 38 with the Humidex. Partly cloudy skies later tonight, chance of showers and risk of thunderstorm down to a low of 19. Tomorrow, a mix of sun and cloud throughout the day. Chance of showers, high 29, with partly cloudy skies and a chance of showers Thursday night, low 20. Cloudy skies with a chance of showers throughout the day on Friday, high 26. It's currently 21 degrees in Listowel, 20 in Mitchell, and 21 in Palmerston. Find your full weather forecast online at theranch100.com.
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1: Jugging sports, the Carolina Hurricanes pick up the win in Game 4 of the Stanley Cup Final, taking down the Vegas Golden Knights 5-3, tying up the series at 2. Game 5 heads back to Carolina on Thursday. Toronto Blue Jays pick up the win at home, taking down the Philadelphia Phillies 3-2. Detroit Tigers level the Minnesota Twins 10-4, opening up the series. And the New York Yankees down the Cleveland Guardians 3-2. San Antonio Spurs star Victor Wembanyama will not be receiving a flagrant foul for his shove to Knicks guard Jalen Brunson in Game 3 of the Finals. Wembanyama will now keep 2 flagrant foul points, where if he reaches 4, he'll be subject to an automatic suspension. And that is a good sports. I'm Nick Powell.
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0: shot on me.
1: JD Eagleson, welcome back, Cranch Country. 641. What are we not doing until after 3 p.m.? Because a third of us apparently answered this.
2: Mm-hmm.
1: How about poop?
2: Never not be funny.
1: Yeah, I know. I don't know if you're regular pooping at 3 p.m.
2: Yeah, it seems...
1: Well, it depends on what time you get up.
2: Yeah, I guess. Yeah.
1: Maybe you work midnights.
2: Absolutely.
1: Maybe you work midnights. Right. You don't get up until like 12 p.m.
2: Not everybody's a 9 to 5.
1: That's true. So, yeah, you know what? You do you. Mm-hmm. Poop after 3 p.m. Not the answer we're looking for, but a good guess.
2: Mm-hmm.
1: Another, brush your teeth. That is weird.
2: That is really weird.
1: But again, maybe they're on a midnight shift.
2: I guess, yeah.
1: Okay. Maybe they're on a midnight shift.
2: I'll give you that.
1: If you're getting up at like, you know, normal 9 to 5 hours, though, and not brushing your teeth until 3 p.m., that's a problem.
2: Weird. That's really
1: that's
2: weird.
1: That's a problem. The people you're speaking to for the first 8 hours of the day are like, what is happening?
2: Man, what did you eat last night?
1: Exactly. good guess, but not the answer that we're looking for. And it's not eat something. We did get that one quite a few times as well. Not the answer that we're looking for either. 226-622-7288. Good morning, The Ranch.
3: Morning, Styler. How are you guys doing today?
1: I'm not too bad, Nick Pal.
2: Oh, living the dream as always.
1: Good, good.
2: Yeah.
1: How about you, Tyler?
3: Pretty much the same. Work today, tomorrow. That's it.
1: Good stuff.
2: All right.
1: Okay. Well, before we get you ready for your weekend, what do you got for us?
3: Well, this could be interpreted either way, but I would say staying hydrated.
1: Okay.
3: Barley or water.
1: So are you talking H2O or are you talking a wobbly pop?
3: Maybe a bit of both. It's good to mix it up.
1: Need a definitive answer. Just because of how close you are. Need a definitive answer.
3: Oh, really?
1: Yes.
3: Then I must say not booze because that's the 5 o'clock somewhere. So let's go with water.
1: Okay, so a third of us are not drinking water until after 3 p.m.?
3: Are you kidding me?
1: That is the answer we're looking for.
2: What?
1: Yes.
3: Wow.
1: Shocking.
2: Oh, my God.
1: Well, I don't know how you can do that.
3: What? It might be the other one, so.
1: Yeah, well, that's entirely possible, Tyler.
2: Yeah.
1: Maybe they have a different liquid diet, but.
2: I guess.
1: 3 p.m. Like.
2: What?
1: Oh. I've probably got 2,000 liters in me by then. Not exaggerating.
2: Guy's drinking a swimming pool by 3 p.m.,
1: that's only
2: right?
1: Four water bottles, dude.
2: Yeah.
1: That's only You're four not... water bottles. That's not a lot.
3: Right?
1: I mean, I get up at 5 a.m.
2: Have a glass of water right away.
1: Yeah.
2: Like,
1: gotta start drinking.
2: That's literally, like, it's like a whole morning routine for me. That's
1: you gotta stay hydrated.
2: 3 p.m. is insane.
1: I know.
3: Right?
1: Yes. So, I think it's something that we get told all the time. It's important how much water you drink.
2: Yeah.
1: But we never do. So, this is another PSA for Ranch Country. Please drink water.
2: Yeah, drink water.
1: Especially in the summer. You gotta stay hydrated. So, Tyler, you're our Rainbuster champ.
3: Yeah. Wow, thank you.
1: Yes, sir.
3: Exactly. Or you'll get heat stroke.
2: Yes, 100%.
3: Don't want to get.
1: Have you ever had that, Tyler?
3: Yeah, generally, if I was helping in my older years, may not be so much water, maybe the other intake. It's a bit of both.
1: Well, brother, you stay safe out there. Just a couple of days to go before you can enjoy some time off. Well deserved. Thanks so much for the call, Tyler. We'll talk to you soon.
3: All right, you guys take care. Have a great day.
1: Bye you now. Too, brother. Bye-bye. All right, good stuff from Tyler there. I'm understanding now why you were looking at me funny.
2: 2,000 liters.
1: 2,000 milliliters.
2: Yes.
1: 2,000 liters is a lot.
2: Yeah, that'd be pretty impressive.
1: Best glass of water.
2: It's easily 3 in the morning,
1: yep.
2: And your mouth is completely dry. That glass of water you brought next to your bed... You're thanking you in the past.
1: When you get up and you're like you're still kind of dazed from your sleep and you stumble out into the kitchen, that water might as well be coming from like a crystal spring somewhere.
2: My buddy always called it like this is like the only water known to man that like you can physically feel restore your health points.
1: It's true. Like you're in a video game.
2: It's like, now I understand what it means to drink one of those health potions.
1: You drink the water and your hearts all fill up. Okay, well, thanks for everyone sending their texts in. Thanks to Tyler for giving us a ring here. Drink that is what we were looking for.
2: Your damn water. That is diabolical.
1: Well, I mean, we have been trying to say that as much as possible, especially with the hot weather we've been seeing.
2: Yeah.
1: Now, some people are a little more at risk than others of being dehydrated.
2: Mm-hmm.
1: Just want to make sure that we're controlling the things we can control, right?
2: Yes.
1: You can't control the sun, but you can control how much water you're drinking. Yeah. Combat it that way. In the meantime, Old Dominion here, Memory Lane on 100.1 FM. Another question coming up tomorrow morning.

0: 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Your next job could be here. 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

0: George Canyon, all or nothing on 100.1 FM. Sitting at 22 degrees already. As we told you earlier, expect some showers and thunderstorms this afternoon as we reach a high of about 28 with the Humidex feeling closer to 38. Goodness gracious. As far as what we have in our news, registration is now open for the Western Ontario Municipal Conference. Nick has details on that and more.
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2: From the Ranch Newsroom, I'm Nick Powell. OBP are looking into a break and enter at a residence in Puslinch. On May 17th at around 1:45 p.m., Wellington County OBP responded to a report of a break and enter at a home on Damon Drive in Puslinch. Investigation found two unknown suspects smashed through a glass window in the rear door of a home, stealing three jewelry boxes and a large quantity of jewelry before fleeing the scene. One suspect's described as a white man wearing a gray face covering, black baseball bat, black coat and a white t-shirt with dark pants, black shoes, and white soles and gloves. A second suspect's described as a man wearing a black face covering, black baseball hat, black coat, black backpack, black pants, and black shoes. Well, not until October, registration's being encouraged early for the annual Western Ontario Municipal Conference. The annual conference welcomes municipal leaders, staff, sector experts, and government partners across Ontario tackling issues shaping local communities now and into the future. Andre Matrosev, warden of Grey County and the chair of the 2026 Western Ontario Municipal Conference, says the WOWC creates a chance for people from across the sector to come together and share perspectives and have meaningful conversations around the future of the communities. Conference is being held October 16th in Guelph. North Perth's Director of Environmental Services is hanging up his hat. Mark Hackett was honored by council, who will be retiring at the end of the month, who's been with the municipality since 2006. 15 of them being within a leadership role, who on top of daily work was someone always sharing knowledge with coworkers and someone to count on. CAO Chris Snell spoke to Hackett's many accomplishments over his time with the municipality.
3: The solid waste management program, including overseeing operations at the landfill, establishing the wheelie bin program, several environmentally sustainable initiatives, instrumental in the successful tree planting and tree sale program, the annual curbside treasure hunt, which has been successfully run in the past 2 years.
2: North Perth Mayor Todd Kaseberg spoke highly of Hackett and his services, delivered on the success of his career. The City of Stratford is looking to hear from the public regarding the municipal accommodation tax. In 2023, the city implemented a tax paid by overnight guests for short-term accommodations. The 4% tax was meant to help the local tourism industry remain competitive and increase destination developments while also increasing community infrastructure investments. The city is required to share 50% of the net revenues from the tax with an eligible non-for-profit tourism organization. The committee is now looking to collect feedback from the community as it works to create a policy on how the other 50% of the fund will be used. Responses are being collected until June 24th. And an OPP officer has died in the line of duty. Provincial Constable Taryn Bolley, a member assigned to the Dufferin Detachment with 2.5 years of service, died while conducting an investigation in Hearst. The officer was seriously injured and pronounced deceased, with one individual in custody.

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5: Ranch weather, a mix of sun and cloud throughout the morning with a chance of showers and risk of thunderstorm heading into the afternoon, and a high 28 degrees, feeling close to 38 with the Humidex. Partly cloudy skies later tonight, chance of showers and risk of thunderstorm down to a low of 19. Tomorrow, a mix of sun and cloud throughout the day, chance of showers, high 29 with partly cloudy skies and a chance of showers Thursday night, low 20. Cloudy skies with a chance of showers throughout the day on Friday, high 26. It's currently 21 degrees in Listowel, 20 in Mitchell, and 21 in Palmerston. Find your full weather forecast online at theranch100.com.
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5: Jugging sports, the Carolina Hurricanes pick up the win in Game 4 of the Stanley Cup Final, taking down the Vegas Golden Knights 5-3, tying up the series at 2. Game 5 heads back to Carolina on Thursday. The Toronto Blue Jays pick up the win at home, taking down the Philadelphia Phillies 3-2. The Detroit Tigers level the Minnesota Twins 10-4, opening up the series. And the New York Yankees down the Cleveland Guardians 3-2. San Antonio Spurs star Victor Wembanyama will not be receiving a flagrant foul for his shove to Knicks guard Jalen Brunson in Game 3 of the Finals. Wembanyama will now keep 2 flagrant foul points, where if he reaches 4, he'll be subject to an automatic suspension. And that is a look at sports. I'm Nick Powell.
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0: This is Ranch Country. Burge and Pal in the morning here. And Nick Pal, if our text messages are any indication, I don't think we have to worry about Ranch Country hydration.
1: Good. That is a very good thing to hear.
0: Everyone texting in saying, that is wild. You gotta drink water throughout the day. Some folks saying, couldn't even function not drinking water throughout the day. So
1: yeah, 100%.
0: That is good to hear.
1: Yes, warms my soul there.
0: Especially with it being as muggy as it is already. Coming up in this hour, we are going to get to our morning laugh and your good news file brought to you by Van Allen Insurance is also on the way. Plus, another chance to get qualified for a $25 DQ gift card with Breakfast Scrambler. Make sure that you've got your phone handy, 226-622-7288 to reach us here in studio. Reach out now with your birthday submissions as well. You've got about an hour and working on our list of Brainbuster champions here. Still to come, want to chat about the Comancheros Show and Shine. That's coming up July the 5th.

0: Dan and Shay, save me the trouble on 100.1 FM, and welcome back. We do have our list of Brainbuster champions here. It wasn't long this morning.
1: Oh, all right.
0: So, Tyler gave us a ring. Great job, Tyler. And Isaac is in the winner's circle again. So is Levi. Great job, Levi. Yep. Levi's saying that the water from the tap is the best water.
1: Water's water, I guess, right?
0: Yeah. Hey, there's some fluoride in there. He's probably got great teeth.
1: Hell yeah.
0: John had the answer this morning. Tim is a Brainbuster champ as well. And Marlene, great job. Wayne Schuman back in our list.
1: Oh, good stuff.
0: Yes, good to hear from you, Wayne. Trish also had the answer. Very well done, Trish. Dustin had the answer this morning as well. And Deanna is a Brainbuster champion. I don't think I missed anyone. If I did, please reach out. Happy to include you in our list here. We'll have another question tomorrow morning. In the meantime, it is time to get to our morning laugh here, Mr. Pal.
1: Let's rock and roll. Who do we got?
0: This morning's morning laugh is coming from Monroe Martin.
1: Okay.
0: Here's Monroe Martin on Arizona iced tea.
1: Oh.
0: 99 cents a can.
1: Yeah, man.
0: You can't beat it. Today is National Iced Tea Day.
2: 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I live in Bedside, Brooklyn, so I don't have a chance at all. No matter what store I go to, there's always the full refrigerator dedicated to Arizona iced tea. Arizona iced tea was designed to kill the lower class. 32 ounces of straight diabetes for only 99 cents. I drank one, I peed out cake. That's how sweet it is. Ooh, red velvet. I've never even seen the animals eat healthy around my way. Like, I've never seen the rodents, like a squirrel, eat an acorn or a nut. I seen a squirrel eat a peanut M&M, and I was very concerned. I was concerned because he ate all the chocolate and left the nut. I was like, yo, you got to slow down on that sugar. You're going to lose your tail, man.
0: The Arnold Palmers are pretty great as well.
1: They are elite. They're fantastic.
0: You go into any convenience store late at night, and you're reaching for the Arizona iced tea. Traffic and weather right after the break, and we'll also hear from Terry Clark.
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7: Hey, everybody, this is Blake Shelton.
8: Isn't it time to find out about the traffic and weather yet?
7: Ranch traffic, a mix of sun and cloud with a slight chance of showers throughout the morning later this afternoon and a high 28 degrees. Feeling close to 38 with the Humidex. Roads are bare with clear visibility and no known issues. School buses are running locally. No delays or cancellations at this time.
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9: Oh, you guys are really leaning into the summer vibe in the morning, huh?
3: Jackie.
9: Yeah, sunshine, road trips, lake days, very cute. 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

0: 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It is 7:26, and before we get you into your 7:30 news, just want to quickly remind you the Comanchero Show and Shine coming back to Listowel Memorial Park. That is scheduled for July the 5th.
1: Yeah, this is such an awesome event to look forward to there at Park. I mean, on top of looking at all those awesome cars, 50-50 draw, there's going to be a top 10 of show for President's Choice, and just I think there's going to be some awesome music going to be down there as well.
0: Yeah, well, the live entertainment is actually sponsored by the Hayloft Music Festival, which is pretty awesome. And as far as who's going to benefit, the North Perth Hospice.
1: Yeah,
0: so
1: pretty awesome stuff there.
0: Hopefully, even if you don't have a classic ride of your own, you plan on getting down. A great way to spend a Sunday in Listowel Memorial Park. Registration is from 8 a.m. to 12 p.m., open to all makes and models. If you want any other information, you're going to want to reach out to Greg, 519-292-6981, or Jerry at 519-291-7640. And of course, a big shout out to our friends at Stop 23, who are yet again the sponsors. I'm sure that we're going to see Scott Shelby Mustang down there. Riley Green, Change My Mind. Your news right after this.
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0: 7:30.
1: Mm-hmm. I'm fine, man.
0: I know. We're going to play Breakfast Scrambler right after this and get to your good news file brought to you by Van Allen Insurance. Get your submissions in for that through our website, theranch100.com. While you're there, maybe get us a birthday.
1: Yeah, because we'll be doing those in just a little less than an hour here.
0: That's right, my friend. What do we have in your news?
1: OPP looking for a suspect after a few series of incidents in West Perth, kind of spanning about a year ago up to... not too long ago.
0: Yeah, this is a bizarre story. Nick's got the details for us. We're back after this.
2: From the Ranch Newsroom, I'm Nick Powell. Perth County OPP are turning to the public to identify a person of interest in relation to indecent acts which took place in West Perth. On June 15th, 2025, November 22nd, 2025, and May 16th, 2026, an individual seen engaging in an indecent act in the areas of St. Andrew Street, Pond Street, and Blenheim Street in Mitchell. The person of interest is described as a white middle-aged man with a heavy-set build, 6 feet with short black hair, clean-shaven, wearing dark clothing. Anyone with information is asked to contact police. Registrations open for the 2026 Western Ontario Municipal Conference running in October in Guelph. The annual conference on October 16th welcomes municipal leaders, staff, sector experts, and government partners from across Ontario discussing issues shaping communities today and into the future. Andrea Matrosives, Warden of Grey County and Chair of the 2026 Western Ontario Municipal Conference, says this creates an opportunity for people from across the sector to come together, share perspectives, and have meaningful conversations around the future of our communities. An OPP officer has died in the line of duty. Provincial Constable Taryn Bawley, a member assigned to the Dufferin Detachment with 2.5 years of service, died while conducting an investigation in Hearst. The officer was seriously injured and pronounced deceased, with one individual in custody. An investigation into the circumstances around the incident is ongoing under the direction of the OPP Criminal Investigative Branch. Bawley was 29 years old and on deployment with the James Bay Detachment. For these and other stories, visit our website at theranch100.com. Weather is next.
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2: Ranch weather, a mix of sun and cloud throughout the morning with a chance of showers and risk of thunderstorm heading into the afternoon and a high 28 degrees, feeling close to 38 with the Humidex. Partly cloudy skies later tonight, chance of showers and risk of thunderstorm down to a low of 19. Tomorrow, a mix of sun and cloud throughout the day, chance of showers, high 29 with partly cloudy skies and a chance of showers Thursday night, low 20. Cloudy skies with a chance of showers throughout the day on Friday, high 26. It's currently 21 degrees in Listowel, 20 in Mitchell, and 21 in Palmerston. Find your full weather forecast online at theranch100.com.
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2: Jugging sports, the Carolina Hurricanes pick up the win in Game 4 of the Stanley Cup Final, taking down the Vegas Golden Knights 5-3, tying up the series at 2. Game 5 heads back to Carolina on Thursday. Toronto Blue Jays pick up the win at home, taking down the Philadelphia Phillies 3-2. Detroit Tigers level the Minnesota Twins 10-4, opening up the series. And the New York Yankees down the Cleveland Guardians 3-2. San Antonio Spurs star Victor Wembanyama will not be receiving a flagrant foul for his shove to Knicks guard Jalen Brunson in Game 3 of the Finals. Wembanyama will now keep 2 flagrant foul points, where if he reaches 4, he'll be subject to an automatic suspension. And that is a good sports. I'm Nick Powell.
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9: 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A local volunteer group in Listowel is looking for a few helping hands on Thursday, June 11th from 5 to 8 p.m. to help clean up and prepare the future North Perth Dog Park for upcoming pop-up events. The future park site behind the Steve Kerr Memorial Complex is currently filled with tall grass and tree stumps. However, a determined group of volunteers believes that a little community effort will make the space safer and more enjoyable for everyone. Dress for the conditions with long pants, closed-toe footwear and gloves, bug spray, sunscreen and water are also recommended. Student volunteers are welcome and will receive volunteer hours toward their high school requirements. For all the details, you can find the North Perth Dog Park on Facebook. This has been your Good News File.
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1: 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I say we give them a shot at a $25 DQ gift card.
2: You know it. Time for a round of Breakfast Scrambler.
1: So we have put together a 10-second clip here. If you can figure out what our song is, we will get you qualified. I chose a song of summer here.
2: All right.
1: Okay, listen right. Carefully. What's our track?
0: Don't keep leaving. Yeah, with there's never a ring. I ring it hardly.
1: What do you think?
2: I think I'm stumped.
1: Okay.
2: Branch Country's got it. I know they got it. That's for sure.
1: 226-622-7288. So this is a classic song, but then this song was also reimagined in the 90s, and this is that version.
2: All right.
1: Okay? But it does feature the original artist. So 226-622-7288. Again, classic summer song here. Play it one more time.
0: Don't

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1: I can see the gears turning over there.
0: The gears are turning.
1: 226-622-7288. Get your answer in now. What is our breakfast scrambler this morning? Traffic and weather coming up.
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14: Hi, this is Tanya Tucker.
15: Isn't it time to find out about traffic and weather yet?
0: Ranch traffic, a mix of sun and cloud with a slight chance of showers throughout the morning later this afternoon and a high 28 degrees. Feeling close to 38 with the Humidex. Roads are bare with clear visibility and no known issues. School buses are running locally with no delays or cancellations at this time.
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16: Don't

0: Good morning, the ranch.
1: How are you guys?
0: Not too bad. How are you doing?
1: All right.
0: Good, good. Who do we have here?
1: Brent Ellison.
0: Brent Ellison.
2: Oh, all right.
0: Brent, has it been 30 days?
1: I believe so.
0: Yeah, it has been.
1: Oh, okay. You see, Matt Burlett was calling in before his title.
0: That freaking Matt Burlett, yeah, right? Man. Check my records after that. I'm like, what a sneaky, sneaky snake.
2: Yeah.
0: What do you think our song is?
1: It's Drift Away by Uncle Cracker.
0: Yeah, yeah, it is. Who did the original?
1: Oh, now you're asking hard questions. It's too early.
0: Dobie Gray. Dobie Gray did the original. And he's actually featured in that song. Yeah. I like when artists cover a song and actually go to the artist who originally recorded it and said, hey, you mind being on this with me? That'd be pretty cool. So, Brent, you are in on the draw for a $25 DQ gift card.
1: Awesome. Thank you very much.
0: You are very welcome, my friend. Thanks for being a good friend of the show, and we'll talk to you soon.
1: Sounds good. Take care.
0: All right, Brent. Cheers. Bye-bye. And there we go. Brent Ellison is going to get qualified for our draw here today. So thanks for chiming in, and we wish you the best of luck if you're trying to get in tomorrow.
2: Yeah.
0: Sean Thompson also had it, but it was like, it was so close. Felt bad for him.
2: Yeah.
0: But again, just make sure you're listening for your cue to call tomorrow morning. In the meantime, it's Uncle Cracker here, featuring Dobie Gray. Drift Away on 100.1 FM, The Ranch.

0: I just want to like sit on a dock with a beer in your hand when that song comes
1: on.
0: Perfect summer track. 801, what do we have in our news?
1: Well, just recently we found out Mark Hackett here in North Perth. He's going to be retiring here at the end of the month, and he was just getting his recognition here by the municipality.
0: All right, Nick will fill us in on that and more. We're going to get some birthdays going when we come back, so reach out to us now with yours. Plus, your cue for the Junior Jays package brought to you by John Wilson Electric.
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1: From the Ranch Newsroom, I'm Nick Powell. Perth County OPP are turning to the public to identify a person of interest in relation to indecent acts which took place in West Perth. On June 15, 2025, November 22, 2025, and May 16, 2026, an individual was seen engaging in an indecent act in the areas of St. Andrew Street, Pond Street, and Blenheim Street in Mitchell. The person of interest is described as a white middle-aged man with a heavy-set build, around 6 feet, with short black hair, a clean shave, wearing dark clothing. Anyone with information is asked to contact police. Registration is now open for the 2026 Western Ontario Municipal Conference, running in October in Guelph. The annual conference on October 16th welcomes municipal leaders, staff, sector experts, and government partners from across Ontario discussing issues shaping communities today and into the future. Andrea Matrosevs, Warden of Grey County and Chair of the 2026 Western Ontario Municipal Conference, says the WOWC creates an opportunity for people from across the sector to come together, share perspectives, and have meaningful conversations about the future of our communities. North Perth Director of Environmental Services is hanging up his hat. Mark Hackett was honored by council, who will be retiring at the end of the month, who has been with the municipality since 2006, 15 of them being within a leadership role, who on top of daily work was someone who always shared knowledge with co-workers and someone to count on. CAO Chris Snell spoke to Hackett's many accomplishments over his time with the municipality.
3: The solid waste management program, including overseeing operations at the landfill, establishing the wheelie bin program, several environmentally sustainable initiatives, instrumental in the successful tree planting and tree sale program, the annual curbside treasure hunt, which has been successfully run in the past 2 years.
1: North Perth Mayor Todd Kaysenberg spoke highly of Hackett on his services delivered and the success of his career. And an OBP officer has died in the line of duty. Provincial Constable Taryn Bali, a member assigned to the Dufferin Detachment with 2.5 years of service, died while conducting an investigation in Hearst. The officer was seriously injured and pronounced deceased, with one individual in custody. An investigation into the circumstances around the incident is ongoing under the direction of the OPP Criminal Investigation Branch. Bali was 29 years old, who was on deployment with the James Bay Detachment. For these and other stories, visit our website at theranch100.com. Weather is next.
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1: San Antonio Spurs star Victor Wembanyama will not be receiving a flagrant foul for his shove to the upper body of Knicks guard Jalen Brunson in Game 3 of the Finals. The Spurs star will stay at 2 flagrant foul points, who, if he reaches 4, is subject to an automatic suspension. Brunson, while trying to set a screen on the 7'4 Wembanyama around the free throw line, saw the center turn around and shove the Knicks guard to the ground. No foul was called on the play. Cincinnati Bengals have restructured the contract of quarterback Joe Burrow to free up cap space. The move gives the Bengals around $10 million in cap space by spreading out some of his base salary over the final 3 years of his deal. Burrow inked a five-year $275 million contract extension in 2023. And that is a look at sports. I'm Nick Powell.
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Johnny Cash, God's Gonna Cut You Down. It's on 100.1 FM, 10 after 8. We gotta get some birthdays on in just a few minutes here, but we need your help for that. 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

just to double check with us. You are going to need your phone in this hour for our Junior Jays package. That brought to you by John Wilson Electric. The game coming up June the 28th. It does include an awesome Blue Jays swag package, plus your tickets, of course, and possibly the opportunity to run the bases and meet Ace the mascot. Again, just have your phone ready for that. And still to come as well, we're going to be joined by our friends with Listowel Honda just after your 8:30 news. Want to fill you in on the St. Jacobs Village-wide garage sale. That's coming up this Saturday. And on June the 21st, for Father's Day, we've got the Father's Day car show going on here in Listowel at Listowel Evangelical Missionary Church. All that and more coming up. Plus, we'll hear from Lainey Wilson in just a couple minutes.

0: It's your Ranch Country birthday card.
1: Yep. It's that time again. Mm-hmm. Get some birthdays going here.
2: Let's go.
1: We really enjoy getting to wish you a happy birthday, and hopefully you enjoy hearing them as well. 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You can also call or text us morning of. First on our list, she is a Sports Illustrated supermodel, and she's married to Justin Verlander. Mm-hmm. Kate Upton turns 34 years old today. Lee Bryce, celebrating his 47th birthday, gave us lots of great hits, including I Don't Dance. Next, a very happy birthday going out to DJ Qualls, turning 48 years old. You can catch him on Z Nation. Faith Evans, turning 53 years old. She was, of course, married to the notorious B.I.G. at the time of his death. Bill Burr, stand-up comedian and Star Wars character? He is Mayfeld on The Mandalorian. He's turning 58 years old today. We wish him a happy birthday. Elizabeth Hurley turned 61 years old, unforgettable in Austin Powers, international man of mystery. Very happy birthday going out to Kate Flannery, who is Meredith on The Office, turning 62 years old today. Gina Gershon is turning 64 years old. We wish Gina a very happy birthday. And Nick Powell, we have one local?
2: Looks like one local, but okay. Of course, if that changes, you reach out. We can adjust that. As Matt and Kelsey reaching out, want to wish a big happy birthday to my precious little girl, Shaylin, and her Papa G.
1: Aww.
2: Been celebrating a birthday, but 60 years apart to the day.
1: That's awesome.
2: May God bless you through both of you throughout the year. Much love from Mom, Dad, Bennett, Adeline, Denver, and Uncle Chad.
1: That is so cute. Yeah. Well, happy birthday to the both of you.
2: Yeah, that's awesome.
1: Two generations sharing the same birthday. Very cool. Okay, well, traffic and weather is coming up. If any other submissions come through, happy to get those on the air. Mm-hmm. In the meantime, don't go anywhere. Quick break.
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10: Hi, this is Terry Clark.
11: Isn't it time to find out about traffic and weather yet?
2: Ranch traffic, a mix of sun and cloud with a slight chance of showers throughout the morning later this afternoon and a high 28 degrees. Feeling close to 38 with the Humidex. Roads are bare with clear visibility and no known issues. School buses are running locally. No delays or cancellations at this time.
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0: Luke Combs on the ranch. It is 8:26, and we're going to jump into our news shortly and be joined by Listowel Honda after our news. But
1: right on.
0: Keeping an eye on the Listowel Lions Facebook page, they are going to be doing a drive-in community movie night.
1: Yeah, this is pretty cool.
0: But right now, they're having some trouble deciding what movie they're going to play. Mm-hmm. So they've given us five options, and you can get your vote in by heading to their Facebook page and leaving a comment. Your choices: The Goonies.
1: Mm-hmm.
0: Hey, you guys. E.T. the Extraterrestrial.
1: Mm-hmm.
0: I'll be right here. Princess Bride.
1: Anyone got a peanut?
2: Anybody want a peanut?
0: Smokey and the Bandit, of course.
1: Oh, yeah.
0: And Twister.
1: Important to note, that's the 96 version.
0: Yes, not the new one.
1: Not the new one.
0: Not the new one. That's Twister's, I think.
1: Twister, yeah.
0: So all you need to do to cast your vote, like I said, head to their Facebook page and leave your comment. Bring your family. Mm-hmm. Bring your friends. Should be a great night out. Again, all hosted by the Listowel Lions Club.
1: Mm-hmm.
0: The event is going to be August the 7th, so you can mark that on your calendar now. Nick Powell, if you had to make a choice of those five, which one are you voting for?
1: Put me on the spot like that, like naturally for the nostalgia reasons.
0: I'll tell you mine: Goonies.
1: Goonies.
0: The yeah. Goonies.
1: I'm just thinking it's got to be Goonies.
0: It is the perfect family movie.
1: Mm-hmm.
0: MacArthur here on the ranch.
3: My name.

0: 8:30. What do we got?
1: Well, Stratford, they're currently collecting feedback on the municipal accommodation tax. Essentially, what they're trying to do is they've already determined where 50% of that tax is going, but now they want feedback on where should the other 50% go.
0: Okay. Yeah. Nick's got the details on that. We're going to be joined by special guests when we come back. And we were kind of mulling over this list of movies, and mm-hmm. I think there's one that should be added to it. Perfect summer movie. Yep. Perfect kids movie. Mm-hmm. The Sandlot.
1: 100%. You put The Sand on that list, I think it
0: might win.
1: Yeah, it would have my vote right away.
0: Great flick.
1: Yeah.
0: Let's get into the news. We're back right after this.
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1: From the Ranch Newsroom, I'm Nick Powell. OPP are looking into a break and enter at a residence in Puslinch. On May 17th at around 1:45 p.m., police responded to a report of a break and enter at a home on Damon Drive. Investigation found two unknown suspects smashed through a glass window in the rear door of a home and stole three jewelry boxes and a large quantity of jewelry before fleeing the scene. One suspect's described as a white man wearing a gray face covering, black baseball hat, black coat, white t-shirt with dark pants, with black shoes and white soles and gloves. Second suspect is a man wearing a black face covering, black baseball hats, black coats, black backpack, black pants with black shoes. Well, not until October, registration's being encouraged early for the annual Western Ontario Municipal Conference. The annual conference welcomes municipal leaders, staff, sector employees, and government partners across Ontario, tackling issues, shaping local communities, now and into the future. Registration is open early, as it does tend to fill up quickly. Conference is being held October 16th in Guelph. And the City of Stratford is looking to hear from the public regarding the municipal accommodation tax. In 2023, the city implemented the tax paid by overnight guests for short-term accommodations. The 4% tax meant to help the local tourism industry remain competitive and increase destination developments. The city is required to share 50% of the net revenues of the tax with an eligible non-for-profit tourism organization, as the committee now looks to collect feedback from the community, working on creating a policy on how the other 50% of the fund will be used. For these and other stories, visit our website at theranch100.com. Weather is next.
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1: Ranch weather, a mix of sun and cloud this morning, chance of showers, and a risk of thunderstorm carrying into the afternoon with a high 28 degrees, feeling close to 38 with the Humidex. Partly cloudy skies later tonight, chance of showers, risk of thunderstorm, low 19. Tomorrow, cloudy skies throughout the day, chance of showers, turning to a mix of sun and cloud and a risk of thunderstorm, high 28, feeling like 36 with partly cloudy skies and a chance of showers Thursday night, low 20. Cloudy skies with a chance of showers on Friday, high 26. Find your full weather forecast online at theranch100.com.
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1: Jugging sports, the Carolina Hurricanes pick up the win in Game 4 of the Stanley Cup Final, taking down the Vegas Golden Knights 5-3, tying up the series at 2. Game 5 heads back to Carolina on Thursday. The Toronto Blue Jays pick up the win at home, taking down the Philadelphia Phillies 3-2. The Detroit Tigers level the Minnesota Twins 10-4, opening up the series. And the New York Yankees down the Cleveland Guardians 3-2. San Antonio Spurs star Victor Wembanyama will not be receiving a flagrant foul for his shove to Knicks guard Jalen Brunson in Game 3 of the Finals. Wembanyama will now keep 2 flagrant foul points, where if he reaches 4, he'll be subject to an automatic suspension. And that is a look at sports. I'm Nick Powell.
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0: 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Brandon with you here, and joined in studio by a couple of special guests. So first, want to welcome back Sean Lee. Sean, good to see you.
1: Thanks, Brandon. Great to be here.
0: Today with Listwell Honda, of course, and then we've also got a special guest who we haven't been joined by before, Jordan Mansell, who's a technician. How you doing, Jordan?
2: I'm doing really well.
0: Good?
2: Really well.
0: You look the part, I gotta say. I imagine that you're gonna be very busy today, so... how have things been? You just recently got back to Listwell Honda?
2: Yeah. I started, it's been not even 3 weeks now.
0: Oh, wow.
2: Yeah,
0: this is really new.
2: Yep. Good brand stuff. New. But I've got, I'm already back to the old ways and, pushing
0: so
2: to work. And
0: why the Listwell Honda team then?
2: They've always treated me fairly well. They offered me back. They've been contacting me for a little while, trying to get me
0: that's gonna be a good feeling.
2: Yeah, it is.
3: Well, and it's great as you know, last time we were here, we were talking about a lot of great changes under the Revell Auto Group, and one of the things we wanted to do was rebuild our team. And Jordan's a big piece of that with his expertise, and the fact that he's well known in the community as just a fantastic technician. Really happy to welcome him back to the team.
2: Thank you.
0: Well, let's chat a bit about your experience then, Jordan. Mm-hmm. So. What's your expertise?
2: So I like electrical, okay. Diagnostics. Basically, if there's an issue that someone can't figure out, that's kind of my bread and butter.
0: You're indispensable.
2: Love it. I just love figuring that kind of stuff out. It turns my crank.
0: Okay, so. Good stuff. And then your experience level with Honda?
2: Yeah, so I've been with Honda for over 10 years. I know how they tick. I understand the engineering of it, so it makes it easier in that way when you specialize in something.
0: A lot of incentive to bring your vehicle into the right technicians, right, Sean?
3: Well, that's right. It's important to know that. I mean, all of our technicians are, of course, Honda trained and qualified, and they know the Honda vehicles. So if you own a Honda, it really is the best place to have your service done.
0: So you mentioned, the exciting changes with the Revell Auto Group, and I know you were a busy guy, didn't get a chance to see you there, but the pancake breakfast, how'd that go?
3: Yeah, it was a great success, a really great turnout, a great cause, of course, and we're all really happy with how it went.
0: And how about if someone's listening right now, they're hoping to get themselves into a new Honda, any sort of incentive to get down to the dealership right now?
3: Right now, as far as service goes, we are offering 20% off on all alignments during the month of June. Great time to get those alignments after a winter like we've had. There's potholes and all sorts of things that may throw your alignment out.
0: Goodness gracious, especially here in Perth County. So I guess if someone wants to get in touch, wants to book a time with a technician, best way to go about doing that.
3: Yeah, you can give us a call at 519-291-2490, or you can also make an appointment at our website, listwellhonda.com.
0: Okay. Well, welcome, Jordan, back to the team, and thank you for doing this. Really appreciate it. And Sean, I'm sure we'll get you back in again soon. More Ranch Country music is on the way here on 100.1 FM.
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1: Mm-hmm.
0: Junior Jays package brought to you by Justin Sage and John Wilson Electric. Speaking of the Jays, big walk-off win.
1: Yeah, love to see something like that. They're inching ever so closer there to 500. See if we can get that win streak going.
0: And Spencer Horwitz making his MLB debut. That was so cool. I don't know if you saw the video, but he shared it saying that it was 1 year to the day after his father passed away.
1: Mm-hmm.
0: And he just felt like God was giving him a little wink there. Yeah. So really cool stuff. And you can take in some of that magic on June the 28th.
1: Absolutely.
0: It's a Junior Jays day, so they'll have the opportunity to register to run the bases and to meet Ace.
1: Absolutely. A Cobb, this huge, awesome prize package.
0: Awesome. It's
1: full of all kinds of goods from our good buddy, Justin Sage.
0: Yes. So all we need from you is a kid who would like to go to the game.
1: Mm-hmm.
0: 226-622-7288. We will allow you to nominate them. Need to tell us a bit about them, and we'll get them in on the draw.
1: Absolutely.
0: Again, give us a ring right now if you would like to go to the Blue Jays game June the 28th. Carolyn Don Johnson, I don't want you to go. You're on 100.1 FM, Perth County's hottest country.

0: Hi, I'm calling in about the Junior J's giveaway.
1: Absolutely. Yeah. What's your name?
0: Tiffany Smith.
1: Tiffany.
2: All right.
1: I don't recognize that name, Tiffany. Where are you listening from?
0: No, I think this is the first time I've called in. I'm in Listowel.
1: Nice.
2: All right.
1: Well, welcome to the show. So you've got some kids at home?
0: I do. I have three little girls.
1: Oh, my.
0: And my oldest is just getting into baseball, and she's a big fan.
2: Nice.
1: That is so awesome. Okay. Well, let's qualify one of them. What's her name?
0: Avery Smith.
1: Avery Smith.
2: All right.
1: Okay, yeah. Ranch Country. Tiffany here is going to nominate Avery Smith, who is now officially in on the draw. And we've only got two more days before we call our winner. So we wish you and Avery the best of luck, okay?
0: That's great. Thank you so much.
1: You're so very welcome. Tiffany, I don't know if you've seen it or not, but you can get an extra ballot in by jumping onto our Facebook page, liking, commenting, and sharing the post there. Mm-hmm. You'll also get a chance to see the swag package, okay?
0: Perfect. That's great. I will check it out.
1: Okay. Tiffany, I just want to grab some more info from you as we haven't chatted before, so hang it on the line, okay?
0: Okay. Thank you.
1: All right. And there we go. We've got a first timer, Nick Bell. I like that.
2: Yeah, that's awesome. Love to hear stories like that, too.
1: Well, it's cool to think, too, that usually when we get a first timer, we assume they're from out of market.
2: Mm-hmm. Yeah.
1: From right here in Listowel.
2: Yeah.
1: That's awesome.
2: That is awesome.
1: So, Tiffany and Avery, good luck.
2: Mm-hmm.
1: We are going to take a quick break here. Your traffic and weather is on the way, and Nick Bell will get us into our 9 a.m. news.
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4: Isn't it time to find out about traffic and weather yet?
5: Ranch traffic, a mix of sun and cloud with a slight chance of showers throughout the morning later this afternoon and a high 28 degrees. Feeling close to 38 with the Humidex. Roads are bare with clear visibility and no known issues. School buses are running locally. No delays or cancellations at this time.
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1: Chase Matthew, darling, on 100.1 FM. It is 9 o'clock, and Nick Powell is giving me the okay, so we're going to jump into our news. But before that, I was just chatting with ranch hand Greg Skinner about a former ranch hand, Emily Skinner. I'm sure you remember Emily. She used to cover some of our events here as a summer student. She was so great, and we're so happy to hear that she has just graduated from Wilfrid Laurier University, got her Bachelor of Education from the University of Ottawa, and even graduated magna cum laude, now working as a teacher just outside of Ottawa. So congratulations to Emily. Happy to see that she has gone on to such great things. Remember, if you've got any sort of announcement, whether it's a graduation or retirement, you can reach out to us with those as well through our website, theranch100.com. As far as what we have in our news, a very unfortunate story here, but the OPP are looking for your help to identify a suspect who was caught committing indecent acts in Mitchell. Nick's got the details. 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
3: From the Ranch Newsroom, I'm Nick Powell. Perth County OPP are turning to the public to identify a person of interest in relation to indecent acts which took place in West Perth. On June 15th, 2025, November 22nd, 2025, and May 16th, 2026, an individual seen engaging in an indecent act in the areas of St. Andrew Street, Pond Street, and Blenheim Street in Mitchell. Person of interest is described as a white middle-aged man with a heavy-set build, 6 feet, with short black hair, clean-shaven, wearing dark clothing. Anyone with information is asked to contact police. Registrations open for the 2026 Western Ontario Municipal Conference running in October in Guelph. The annual conference on October 16th welcomes municipal leaders, staff, sector experts, and government partners from across Ontario discussing issues shaping communities today and into the future. Andrea Matrosives, warden of Gray County and chair of the 2026 Western Ontario Municipal Conference, says this creates an opportunity for people from across the sector to come together, share perspectives, and have meaningful conversations around the future of our communities. And an OPP officer has died in the line of duty. Provincial Constable Taryn Bawley, a member assigned to the Dufferin Detachment with 2.5 years of service, died while conducting an investigation in Hearst. The officer was seriously injured and pronounced deceased, with one individual in custody. An investigation into the circumstances around the incident is ongoing under the direction of the OPP Criminal Investigative Branch. While he was 29 years old and on deployment with the James Bay Detachments. For these and other stories, visit our website at theranch100.com.
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0: 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Brandon jumping in for just a quick second here. The Father's Day Car, Truck, and Motorcycle Show returns to Listenable Evangelical Missionary Church on Sunday, June the 21st. 10 a.m. it kicks off, going to run until 2 p.m., showcasing all of your favorites. Not only that, but they are going to have some other great stuff on hand, including the Siggy's food truck. So come happy, leave happy, and of course, if you want any other information, make sure to check out the Listable Evangelical Missionary Church on Facebook. Again, that is coming up Sunday, June the 21st, a great way to spend Father's Day.
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0: More ranch country music is on the way. 9:36 here. Tomorrow, or this coming Saturday, actually, the place to be is going to be St. Jacobs because the village-wide sidewalk and garage sale will be going on. And if the respondents is any indication as to how busy it's going to be, I would say it's going to be very busy. We've got about 3,000 people who are interested in getting down there. So never know what you'll find. I strongly suggest that you get there early so you've got a chance to go through all the treasures before anyone else does. The streets will be lined with vendors as well. It's a great chance to maybe pick up a Father's Day gift. They'll have everything from home decor to toys and collectibles. Again, the St. Jacobs Village-Wide Sidewalk and Garage Sale coming up this Saturday, kicking off at 7 a.m.
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8: Ranch weather, a mix of sun and cloud this morning, chance of showers, and a risk of thunderstorm carrying into the afternoon with a high 28 degrees, feeling close to 38 with the Humidex. Partly cloudy skies later tonight, chance of showers, risk of thunderstorm, low 19. Tomorrow, cloudy skies throughout the day, chance of showers, turning to a mix of sun and cloud and a risk of thunderstorm, high 28, feeling like 36 with partly cloudy skies and a chance of showers Thursday night, low 20. Cloudy skies with a chance of showers on Friday, high 26. Find your full weather forecast online at theranch100.com.
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0: 949 Ranch Country, another day in the books. Nick Powell and I are signing off here. It is going to be a muggy day out there, to say the least. We are expecting some showers and thunderstorms to begin this afternoon. Feeling closer to 38 with the Humidex. Our high is 28. Reach out to the ranch team here if you do encounter any trouble along your drive. Any news, tips, local sports scores, those are welcome as well. Get them into our news package. Again, if you do want to take home our Junior J's package, please make sure that you've got a kid ready to be nominated. You only have two more chances to qualify for that before we call our winner on Friday. And a big thank you again to Justin Sage with John Wilson Electric. We'll wrap up another $25 DQ gift card as well, but again, a few more names going in there. Leaving you with Nick Hedden and Tebe. As always, stay safe and enjoy your day. We'll catch you up tonight.
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14: Ranch weather, a mix of sun and cloud this morning, chance of showers, and a risk of thunderstorm carrying into the afternoon with a high 28 degrees, feeling close to 38 with the humidex. Partly cloudy skies later tonight, chance of showers, risk of thunderstorm, low 19. Tomorrow, cloudy skies throughout the day, chance of showers, turning to a mix of sun and cloud and a risk of thunderstorm, high 28, feeling like 36 with partly cloudy skies and a chance of showers Thursday night, low 20. Cloudy skies with a chance of showers on Friday, high 26. Find your full weather forecast online at theranch100.com.
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0: Come on out and join us live on June 12th while The Ranch is live at Whitey's Repairs just west of Mitchell on Highway 8. 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
6: Ranch weather, a mix of sun and cloud this morning, chance of showers, and a risk of thunderstorm carrying into the afternoon with a high 28 degrees, feeling close to 38 with the Humidex. Partly cloudy skies later tonight, chance of showers, risk of thunderstorm, low 19. Tomorrow, cloudy skies throughout the day, chance of showers, turning to a mix of sun and cloud and a risk of thunderstorm, high 28, feeling like 36 with partly cloudy skies and a chance of showers Thursday night, low 20. Cloudy skies with a chance of showers on Friday, high 26. Find your full weather forecast online at theranch100.com.
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0: From the Ranch Newsroom, I'm Nick Powell. A 58-year-old has been charged after an incident in Puslinch. On June 9th at around 8:15 p.m., Wellington County OPP were called to a home involving a stranger breaking a window of the home, assaulting the homeowners, but fled before police arrived. No injuries were reported by the homeowners. OPP, along with fellow police forces, located the suspect in a nearby area on Gore Road. Suspect, 58-year-old of North Vancouver, was charged with assault with a weapon, mischief, and two counts of uttering threats to cause death or bodily harm. The accused was held, pending a bail hearing. An Aberfoyle student has proved himself and showcased at the Upper Grand District School Board with the Canada-wide Science Fair, which was held in Alberta. Wesley G. is a grade 7 student who took part in the country's largest annual youth STEM event, bringing the top young innovators across the country from grade 7 through 12. Wesley brought his project about milk freshness, which is focused on testing milk before tossing it. Wesley was one of 390 students competing, who was awarded a gold medal for being on top of the top 10 projects in the junior category. He was also given a challenge award as the top agriculture project in Canada within the junior category. As Wellington County will soon be switching over to recycling carts and waste bins, Wellington North is giving the residents the chance to view the carts and downsize if they prefer. The county dropped off two sample carts from Circular Materials and Waste Management at each of the three Wellington North facilities in Kenilworth, Arthur, and Mount Forest. Circular Materials is providing a 300-liter recycling bin to all households starting July 6th, but residents do have the chance to change it to the smaller 240 liters, but must do so by June 12th. And the Bank of Canada has held its benchmark interest rate steady at 2.25%, giving the challenging times of weak economic growth and high energy prices. This marks the fifth straight time of keeping the policy rate at its number, which was widely expected by economists. The war in Iran continues to push up the global oil prices and lift inflation in Canada to the upper end of the bank's target range. The Canadian economy is also struggling to grow, and pressure continues on inflation. For these and other stories, visit our website at theranch100.com. Weather is next.
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0: Ranch weather, a mix of sun and cloud throughout the afternoon and a high 28 degrees, feeling close to 38 with a humidex and a UV index of 9 or very high. Partly cloudy skies later tonight with a chance of showers and a risk of thunderstorm, low 19. Tomorrow, cloudy skies with a chance of showers throughout the morning, turning to a mix of sun and cloud, high 28, feeling like 36 with the humidex, with partly cloudy skies and a chance of showers Thursday night, low 20. Cloudy skies with a chance of showers on Friday, high 26. It's currently 20 degrees in Listowel, 21 in Wingham, 21 in Harrison. Find your full weather forecast online at theranch100.com.
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1: Next head coach, the PWHL team has named 52-year-old Pascal Rioume as the bench boss, coming most recently as the assistant coach of the AHL's Bridgeport Islanders. Pascal replaces Troy Ryan, who had been with Toronto since their inaugural season. Toronto finished outside of the playoff picture this year with a 10-1-6-13 record. Three games in Huron County Fastball tonight with the Brussels Tigers at home to Milverton. The Belmore Stingers takes on the Rockford Rippers, while Mitchell is home to Moncton. All games going at 8:30. And that is a look at sports. I'm Nick Powell.
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4: Checking in on the financial markets over the noon hour, the TSX has dipped 39 points to 34,372. The S&P 500 lost 19 to 7,367. The Dow Jones fell 355 points to 50,516, while the NASDAQ dipped 89 points to 25,621. Crude is up $1.85 to $90.05 a barrel. Gold down $114 to $4,171 an ounce, and the loonie trading at 71.8 cents U.S. With your noon market watch, I'm Robin Brady.
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7: Good afternoon. Here is the report for Wednesday from Farm Market News at the University of Guelph Ridgetown campus. From Ontario Pork, Quebec's average price on Tuesday was $218.21 per 100 kilos dressed weight. The previous market's day, CME constructed price was $92.97 U.S. per 100 weight dressed weight. Compared to the previous day, this was up 38 cents. At the Chicago Board of Trade today, the corn futures are narrowly mixed. July, down a quarter cent at 419 and a quarter. December, up 1 3/4 at 447. Soybean futures are slightly higher. July, up 12 at 11.25 3/4. November, up 7 1/4 at 11.39 1/4. And wheat futures are slightly higher, with July up 4 at 5.89 1/4. The Listowel area cash corn price $5.69. Soybeans $15.35 to $15.41. And soft red winter wheat $7.09 per bushel. For 100.1 The Ranch, I'm Blair Andrews at Farm Market News.
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1: Time for today's farm feature. Ontario dairy goat farmers are getting their own milk board as regulated by Ontario Farm Products Managing Commissioner and will be able to charge a levy on their milk. A proposal made by the Dairy Goat Farmers of Ontario writes that the Dairy Goat Farmers of Ontario are looking to address challenges by seeking recognition as a board under the supervision of Ontario Farm Products Marketing Commissioner. With the creation of this representing a pivotal step in establishing structure, stability, and unified representation for Ontario dairy goat producers. The Ontario dairy goat industry is a vital but underrepresented agricultural sector, which the Dairy Goat Farmers of Ontario say produces over 90% of Canada's goat milk, more than 60 million liters annually from 198 Grade A farms. Although despite the significance, the industry operates outside of supply management and is vulnerable to market volatility and trade disruptions.
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5: Ranch weather. Mixed sun and cloud this afternoon. High of 28, feeling 38 with humidex. UV index very high. Partly cloudy this evening. 60% chance of showers and risk of a thunderstorm. Low of 19. Cloudy tomorrow morning. 60% chance of showers and mixed sun and cloud in the afternoon. Risk of a thunderstorm. High of 28, feeling 36. UV index very high. Cloudy periods tomorrow evening, 60% chance of showers, low of 20. Cloudy Friday, 60% chance of showers, high of 26. For your long-range weather forecast, visit theranch100.com.
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7: 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The sun is shining, the drinks are cold, and 100.1 The Ranch is the soundtrack of summer. Correction, Burge. Technically, that was my soundtrack to summer. Didn't you just fall off a paddleboard? I was conducting marine weather research. You were trying to impress people doing yoga on the dock. The forecast clearly called for a 70% chance of looking cool and a 100% chance of failing.
0: Whether you're on the beach, the cottage, the barbecue, or stuck behind a camper doing 60 in an 80 zone, 100.1 The Ranch is Midwestern Ontario's hottest country and your soundtrack of summer.

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11: Ranch weather. Mixed sun and cloud this afternoon. High of 28, feeling 38 with Humidex. UV index very high. Partly cloudy this evening. 60% chance of showers and risk of a thunderstorm. Low of 19. Cloudy tomorrow morning. 60% chance of showers and mixed sun and cloud in the afternoon. Risk of a thunderstorm, high of 28, feeling 36, UV index very high. Cloudy periods tomorrow evening, 60% chance of showers, low of 20. Cloudy Friday, 60% chance of showers, high of 26. For your long-range weather forecast, visit theranch100.com.
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0: 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Wet Leg? Daniel Tosh?
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0: 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Jackie Wills on the Ranch.

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A check of your weather on the way. 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

0: 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A little duet action there from Dallas Smith and Terry Clark on your wonderful Wednesday, or hump day as we like to call it, because we're officially halfway through the work week, halfway into the weekend. Jackie Wills back in studio with you, and as we head into your afternoon, let's take a look at your weather forecast for today. It is currently about 20 degrees Celsius, a mix of sun and cloud today with a high of 28, humidex of 38. Tonight, partly cloudy with a 60% chance of showers and a risk of a thunderstorm. We've got a low of 19. For your long-range weather forecast, theranch100.com.
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0: It's June the 10th, and today we're sending out a big happy birthday to Mr. Lee Bryce, who was born on this day in 1979 in Sumter, South Carolina. Of course, he is a country music singer signed to Curb Records. His highest charting single, A Woman Like You, reached number one in April 2012. He also scored Billboard's Top Country Song of 2010 with Love Like Crazy, the title track to his 2010 debut album. The song spent 56 weeks on the Hot Country Song charts, peaking at number three and setting a record for the longest run in the chart's history. And here it is right now. It's Love Like Crazy by Lee Bryce on The Ranch.
1: They called him crazy.

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10: Ranch weather. Mixed sun and cloud this afternoon. High of 28, feeling 38 with Humidex. UV index very high. Partly cloudy this evening, 60% chance of showers and risk of a thunderstorm, low of 19. Cloudy tomorrow morning, 60% chance of showers and mix of sun and cloud in the afternoon, risk of a thunderstorm, high of 28, feeling 36, UV index very high. Cloudy periods tomorrow evening, 60% chance of showers, low of 20. Cloudy Friday, 60% chance of showers, high of 26. For your long-range weather forecast, visit theranch100.com.
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0: 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And you ought to know about this Saturday's Drive for Your Community event at Listowel 4. 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Find all of the details over on the Ranch Facebook page.
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3: This is Perth County's Hottest Country, and this is your fun fact on your wonderful Wednesday. And growing up, my sister and I, we were huge Scooby-Doo fans. So today we're going to be talking about Scrappy-Doo. Remember him? He's a widely considered to be one of the most hated characters in fiction, and he's actually not appeared in an animated Scooby-Doo production since 1988 due to audience backlash. Yeah, y'all hated Scrappy so much, they didn't put him in any more of the cartoons after 1988, which is wild, because he was definitely in some of the live-action ones. If you didn't know, now you know, on the ranch.
1: Tired of just listening around the campfire, stuck clapping along at backyard get-togethers while someone else plays that one song again? 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
10: And now the news, weather, traffic, farm report, fishing conditions, pollen count, moon phase, and the exact percentage chance your barbecue gets rained out today.
9: Pal, people just want to know if they need a jacket.
10: They do. At precisely 7:42 this morning, temperatures will drop 3 degrees. Winds will shift northwest at 11 kilometers an hour, and someone in Listowel will complain about it on Facebook.
9: How do you even know that?
10: I know things, Burge. I'm basically the Google of Midwestern Ontario with a backwards hat.
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2: Another wonderful Wednesday is here, and we continue to shine the ranch spotlight brightly on a wonderful talent born and raised in the small town of Herkett, Ontario. He may be a small town boy, but he's got big stadium sound. He's shared the stage with numerous of artists like Birthday Boy Lee Bryce, Sawyer Brown, Josh Ross, The Reklaws. The list continues on and on and on. And he had just released his latest single, Out That Door. You can find it wherever you get your music. His name is Tim Albertson, and here he is in the Ranch Spotlight.

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10: Ranch weather. Mixed sun and cloud this afternoon. High of 28, feeling 38 with Humidex. UV index very high. Partly cloudy this evening, 60% chance of showers and risk of a thunderstorm, low of 19. Cloudy tomorrow morning, 60% chance of showers and mix of sun and cloud in the afternoon, risk of a thunderstorm. High of 28, feeling 36, UV index very high. Cloudy periods tomorrow evening, 60% chance of showers, low of 20. Cloudy Friday, 60% chance of showers, high of 26. For your long-range weather forecast, visit theranch100.com.
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0: Mr. Jason Aldean with Flyover States on 100.1 FM. And as we gear up to welcome summer with open arms, I might add, free public swimming is coming up in both Listowel and Atwood, but they are in need of some sponsors. 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You can email programs@northperth.ca or give Nicole a call at 519-292-1448.
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1: Perth County OPP are turning to the public to identify a person of interest in relation to indecent acts taking place in West Perth. On June 15th, 2025, November 22nd, 2025, and May 16th, 2026, an individual was seen engaging in indecent acts in the area of St. Andrew Street, Pond Street, and Blenheim Street. The person of interest is described as a white middle-aged man with a heavy-set build, 6 feet with short black hair, clean shave, and wearing dark clothing. Registrations open for the 2026 Western Ontario Municipal Conference, running in October in Guelph. The annual conference on October 16th welcomes municipal leaders, staff, sector experts, and government partners across Ontario, discussing issues shaping communities today and in the future. And the City of Stratford is looking to hear from the public regarding the municipal accommodation tax. In 2023, the city implemented a tax paid by overnight guests for short-term accommodations. The 4% tax was meant to help the local tourism industry remain competitive and increase destination development, while also increasing community infrastructure investments. The committee is currently looking to collect feedback from the community to create a policy on how they would dish out the remaining 50% of the fund. Responses are being collected until June 24th. Chugging Sports, it's Game 4 of the NBA Finals, with the New York Knicks staying home and looking for a 3-1 series lead, taking on the San Antonio Spurs. Tip-off goes at 8:30. At Madison Square Garden. The Toronto Blue Jays are looking for a series win tonight, taking on the Philadelphia Phillies with first pitch at 7:07, with other action seeing the Detroit Tigers take on the Minnesota Twins. Three games in Huron County Fastball tonight, with the Brussels Tigers at home to Milverton. The Belmore Stingers takes on the Rocksteader Rippers, while Mitchell is home to Moncton, with all games going at 8:30.
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Davis is helping us get back into Perth County's hottest country with Turn This Truck Around. And beach days are right around the corner. But what about reverse beach days? 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

0: 100.1 FM, and a mom online is going viral for her brilliant idea because it's so obvious you'll say, why didn't I think of that? It's called Backwards Beach Days, and it just means instead of waking up early, fighting the crowds, and staying at the beach for the hottest part of the day, you go later, closer to sunset. She was mainly concerned with her young kids and how they were always cranky, having to deal with lunch and naps out there. She said most of the time, it's just a disaster. So instead, you have a relaxing morning, feed your kids, let them take a nap, and after everyone is refreshed, then you go to the beach. And a lot of people will be leaving when you're arriving, so you'll get more of the beach to yourself. Keep that in mind as we head into summer.
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0: throwing it back with some Trisha Yearwood on the Ranch Airwaves. And it's Wednesday. It's hump day. We're halfway through the work week, halfway to the weekend, and the fun continues over in the town of Minto. Tomorrow, they've got Pepper back at the Harrison Senior Center at 1:30 p.m. And then come the weekend, there is a smart exercise class Friday morning, 9 a.m. at the James Street United Church. Carnegie Cafe with Tom Thompson. That's happening at the Harrison Library from 2 till 3 on Friday. Back to the 80s party at the Harrison Legion Friday night, 7 p.m. And catch the Ace at the Palmerston Legion at 7 p.m. on Friday. And that's just Friday. There's even fun stuff happening on Saturday and Sunday, too. Find the Town of Minto online for the full schedule and all of the details.
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6: Ranch weather. Mixed sun and cloud this afternoon. High of 28, feeling 38 with humidex. UV index very high. Partly cloudy this evening. 60% chance of showers and risk of a thunderstorm. Low of 19. Cloudy tomorrow morning. 60% chance of showers and mixed sun and cloud in the afternoon. Risk of a thunderstorm. High of 28, feeling 36. UV index very high. Cloudy periods tomorrow evening. 60% chance of showers. Low of 20. Cloudy Friday, 60% chance of showers, high of 26. For your long-range weather forecast, visit theranch100.com.
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0: All right, Ranch Country, it is that time of the day. We are diving in and taking a look at everything you have to celebrate on your wonderful Wednesday, June the 10th. And today is National Bae Day. We're observing, you know, our romantic partners, close friends, and loved ones. Whoever your bae is, today is their day. It's National Iced Tea Day. I'm not a big iced tea gal myself, but if you like iced tea, you can have my share. National Egg Roll Day, National Black Cow Day, National Ballpoint Pen Day. I used to have the biggest ballpoint pen collection. Those pens are slowly dying and it's getting depressing, but one day I'll stock back up. It's National Herbs and Spices Day. And last but not least, if your name is Deborah or Sean, today we celebrate you. But whatever you're celebrating, hopefully your Wednesday has been wonderful. We've got some more great tunes right around the corner.
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1: Perth County OPP are turning to the public in relation to a distraction theft in West Perth. On June 6th, just before 4 p.m., one person was the victim of the theft when two people noticed the victim entering their bank card info at a retail checkout. They then stole the bank card using distraction techniques. One suspect is described as a man with a heavy set build, white running shoes, a baseball hat, face mask, and short facial hair. A second suspect is described as a woman with a medium build, glasses, light colored hair, a face mask, black bag with blue jeans, white t-shirt, and white shoes. An Aberfoyle student has proved himself showcasing the Upper Grand District School Board at the Canada-wide Science Fair held in Alberta. Wesley is a grade 7 student taking part in the country's largest annual youth STEM event. Wesley brought his project around milk freshness, focusing on testing milk before tossing it. Wesley was one of 390 students competing, winning a gold medal for being within the top 10 projects in the junior category. And as Wellington County will soon be switching to recycling carts, Wellington North's giving residents the chance to view these carts and downsize if they prefer. County dropped off two sample carts from Circular Materials and Waste Management at each of the three Wellington North facilities in Kenilworth, Arthur, and Mount Forest. Residents have the option to switch to a smaller 240-liter cart, but must do so by June 12th. Chugging Sports, it's Game 4 of the NBA Finals, with the New York Knicks staying home and looking for a 3-1 series lead, taking on the San Antonio Spurs. Tip-off goes at 8:30 at Madison Square Garden. The Toronto Blue Jays are looking for a series win tonight, taking on the Philadelphia Phillies with first pitch at 7:07, with other action seeing the Detroit Tigers take on the Minnesota Twins. Three games in Huron County Fastball tonight, with the Brussels Tigers at home to Milverton. The Belmore Stingers takes on the Rochester Rippers, while Mitchell is home to Moncton. With all games going at 8:30.
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15: Checking the closing markets for Wednesday. The TSX closed 260 points lower at 34,151. The S&P 500 lost 119 points to close at 7,266. The Dow Jones is down 953 points to finish the day at 49,918, while the NASDAQ closed at 25,169, 509 points lower. Crude is up $2 to $91 a barrel. Gold fell $187 to $4,099 an ounce. And the Canadian dollar is trading at 71 cents U.S. With your closing market report, I'm Kirk Dickinson.
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Carter Faith is kicking off your 5 o'clock drive home with a Betty. And I bet when you heard that Keith Urban was making a yacht rock album, you were a bit surprised. Yeah, he was too. We'll talk more about it, but right now, it's Tegan Gaze on The Ranch.

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0: This is your news from Nashville on 100.01 FM. And Keith Urban is releasing his Yacht Rock covers album on Friday called Flow State, but he didn't exactly intend on making it. He recorded a few covers just for fun and ended up doing more because he and his band had a good time. That's what it's supposed to be all about, right? He said across 4 months or so, this album started to reveal itself. It wanted to get made. I just needed to keep up with it. None of this was preconceived. I never in a million years thought I would end up making a Yacht Rock record, but he did, and it's out this Friday.
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0: 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And I definitely don't want you to forget that this upcoming Sunday, June the 14th, will be the final North Perth Fire Department breakfast of the year. 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
6: Ranch weather. Partly cloudy this evening, becoming cloudy with 60% chance of showers late and overnight. Risk of a thunderstorm, low of 20. Cloudy tomorrow morning, 60% chance of showers early and risk of a thunderstorm. Skies clearing in the afternoon. High of 29, feeling 39 with Humidex. UV index high. Increasing cloudiness tomorrow evening, 60% chance of showers overnight, risk of a thunderstorm, low of 21. Cloudy Friday, 60% chance of showers, high of 26. Free long-range weather forecast, visit theranch100.com.
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0: 100.1 FM, The Ranch, Perth County's hottest country. High Valley there with County Line. And my time with you today is coming to an end. But thank you so much for tuning in and hanging out with me. I will see you guys again tomorrow at 2 p.m. Virgin Pal keeping company in the a.m. Enjoy your evening. 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
1: Perth County OPP are turning to the public to identify a person of interest in relation to indecent acts taking place in West Perth. On June 15th, 2025, November 22nd, 2025, and May 16th, 2026, an individual was seen engaging in indecent acts in the area of St. Andrew Street, Pond Street, and Blenheim Street. The person of interest is described as a white middle-aged man with a heavy-set build, 6 feet, with short black hair, clean shave, and wearing dark clothing. Registrations open for the 2026 Western Ontario Municipal Conference, running in October in Guelph. The annual conference on October 16th welcomes municipal leaders, staff, sector experts, and government partners across Ontario, discussing issues shaping communities today and in the future. And the City of Stratford is looking to hear from the public regarding the municipal accommodation tax. In 2023, the city implemented a tax paid by overnight guests for short-term accommodations. The 4% tax was meant to help the local tourism industry remain competitive and increase destination development, while also increasing community infrastructure investments. The committee is currently looking to collect feedback from the community to create a policy on how they would dish out the remaining 50% of the fund. Responses are being collected until June 24th. Chugging Sports, it's Game 4 of the NBA Finals, with the New York Knicks staying home and looking for a 3-1 series lead, taking on the San Antonio Spurs. Tip-off goes at 8:30. At Madison Square Garden. The Toronto Blue Jays are looking for a series win tonight, taking on the Philadelphia Phillies with first pitch at 7:07, with other action seeing the Detroit Tigers take on the Minnesota Twins. 3 games in Huron County Fastball tonight, with the Brussels Tigers at home to Milverton. The Belmore Stingers takes on the Rockstar Rippers, while Mitchell is home to Moncton, with all games going at 8:30.
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1: 100.1 FM The Ranch, Perth County's hottest country. Brandon Burt's jumping back in to wish a very happy birthday to both Shaylin and her Papa G, both celebrating a B-Day but 60 years apart. May God bless both of you throughout the year. Much love, Mom, Dad, Bennett, Adeline, Denver, and Uncle Chad. That is awesome. And a very, very happy birthday to you, Shaylin, and to Papa G from all of us here at The Ranch. I do know of someone else who is celebrating a birthday today. The submission got to us a little bit after we had jumped off the air, so I want to save it for tomorrow morning. I can tell you he's turning the big 6-0. I'll be tuned in around 7:45 for that, and get us your submissions now at theranch100.com. We are going to continue our DQ gift card giveaway tomorrow with another round of Breakfast Scrambler, and we're going to put out the cue to call for our Junior J's package, so wish you the best of luck in both of those. A big shout out to Sean and Jordan from Listable Honda who joined us this morning. Jordan has 10 years of experience working on Hondas, but has just recently rejoined the team, so make sure to welcome him back. So far, no guests planned for tomorrow, but that could change. As always, if you know of any event happening out there, or you represent an organization or a community club, reach out to us through our website, theranch100.com. We might be able to help you out. In the meantime, let's get Nick Powell on, and as always, stay safe, enjoy your night. We'll catch up again tomorrow.
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8: Ranch weather. Partly cloudy this evening, becoming cloudy with 60% chance of showers late and overnight. Risk of a thunderstorm, low of 20. Cloudy tomorrow morning, 60% chance of showers early and risk of a thunderstorm. Skies clearing in the afternoon. High of 29, feeling 39 with Humidex. UV index high. Increasing cloudiness tomorrow evening, 60% chance of showers overnight. Risk of a thunderstorm, low of 21. Cloudy Friday, 60% chance of showers, high of 26. For your long-range weather forecast, visit theranch100.com.
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1: Also known as the season where I track humidity levels so precisely, I can tell you when your hair gives up on life.
0: Pal, it's just hot.
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0: That's the sound of summer right there.
2: Oh, you guys are really leaning into the summer vibe in the morning, huh?
0: Jackie!
2: Yeah, yeah, sunshine, road trips, lake days, very cute. But you know who's really carrying summer?
0: Don't say it.
2: 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Windows are down, ice cream's melting, and they're heading to the beach. That's my crowd.
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2: 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I'll keep your summer dreams alive after two.
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7: Ranch weather. Partly cloudy this evening, becoming cloudy with 60% chance of showers late and overnight. Risk of a thunderstorm, low of 20. Cloudy tomorrow morning, 60% chance of showers early and risk of a thunderstorm. Skies clearing in the afternoon. High of 29, feeling 39 with Humidex, UV index high. Increasing cloudiness tomorrow evening, 60% chance of showers overnight, risk of a thunderstorm, low of 21. Cloudy Friday, 60% chance of showers, high of 26. For your long-range weather forecast, visit theranch100.com.
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